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5: Welcome back to Philadelphia. That debate still going on about the Brazil goal. Let's call in Mark Clattenburg. Was there a foul in there by Cunha?
6: Yeah, I've looked at many different angles and different replays. And what happens is the defender goes to clear the ball and his leg comes towards Cunha, who's trying to play the ball also. So both players are just trying to play the ball. Cunha does catch the defender's leg briefly. It's a slight contact and the defender then knocks the ball onto Cunha, who scores the goal. I would have been very surprised. This is not a clear and ever from the referee. This was an on-field decision of goal and there just wasn't enough to clear it up. And, we don't always look at reaction actions of players, but the defender doesn't even appeal for a foul, and therefore I think the referee gets this one correct.
7: Hey Mark, if he had given a foul, do you also then agree there wasn't enough to overturn it and allow the goal? Is that what you're saying as well?
6: Yes, of course. If the referee on the field had given that foul, I would have assumed that the VAR would have supported the referee's decision of being on field. So it could have went either way, but I think it should just stay with the on-field decision.
7: Yeah.
5: Thanks, Mark. The bottom line is Brazil do have their noses in front, and when they've scored first in World Cup history, they've only lost 3 of 71. Jean-Jacques trying to get on the end of that. Make no mistake, Haiti are real fighters, but of course they are very much against it here. Paquetá, difficult one. And Rafinha again, he's enjoying himself, breaking into those spaces behind the Haiti defense.
7: Every time they face forward, Vinny, Rafinha are running from outside in behind that Haitian back line. Cunha is occupying the center back, sometimes coming to feet, and they are just flying behind. And feels like every time they do it, they're getting close to a chance.
5: Brazil knocked out at the quarter-final stage in 4 of the last 5 World Cups. The other one, of course, was their, well, for them, infamous 7-1 home defeat against Germany in the 2014 semi-final, a game I covered, and I don't think I'm ever going to forget that. Again, looking to play the deep ball in behind, this time for Cunha. The 38-year-old goalkeeper, Johnny Placide, who's been a mainstay of the team since 2011. That is some run, isn't it?
7: And you actually expected him to do better on the goal.
5: Vinicius, the flag's up.
7: Yeah, offside here. Vinny did a good job cutting inside, but either you catch that or you've got to punch it away from danger. He just spilled it right in front and ultimately led to the deflection that went in off Cunha.
5: Brazil looking to engineer more chances. Carlo Ancelotti's plan is fairly clear. Massa Experience, who's down on the far side. By the way, that Brazil goal there, 239th in World Cup history, level now with Germany at the top of the charts.
7: Here's the turnover again from the referee cam into Vinny, out to his left. And then here you have to keep him on his left foot. You cannot allow him to come inside. Again, Placid should do better, but put him on his left and take your chances that way.
5: It's true with a lot of very good players, isn't it? You kind of know what they're going to do, but you can't stop them doing it. Douglas Santos, Paquetá in space, Vinicius, oh, and Paquetá, just too much weight on Vinny Jr.'s pass, otherwise Paquetá would have been in. Not going to be any mercy, I think, from Brazil here. They want those 3 points to go level on four at the top of the group with Morocco.
7: And they want the goals. They want the goal difference to be high. They drew with Morocco, so if Morocco now win their third game against Haiti, which we would expect, and Brazil beat Scotland, it'll come down to that goal differential. So they will not take their foot off the gas.
5: Inside by Piero. Bellegarde to spread it wide. Experience has overhit the cross badly. By about 25 yards, I'd say.
7: Must drive a manager absolutely crazy.
5: Yep. And the coach, Sebastian Migne, used to be a player. He was in Leyton Orient's midfield at one time. Long time ago, mine. Down in East London, in case you were wondering, Landon.
7: I know it. So you see again, Cunha so deep into the midfield and then leaving Rafinha and Vinny higher. The center back is going all the way with Cunha, so he just keeps going. You're leaving your two speedy wingers playing 2v2 back there.
5: Martin Experience, Casemiro here. And this was what we saw, I think, with Haiti against Scotland. They had a lot of the ball and came forward a fair bit in the game, but the last ball wasn't ever quite right.
7: Yeah, I'm more concerned with this Brazilian central midfield and back line. A little careless in their marking and their following runners, and Haiti are starting to cause them some problems. But like you said, final product has to be better.
5: There's the corner quick. Delacroix went up. Freddie was beaten in the air. And Vinicius doing some good work for the team back in the left back position. Tomorrow on Fox. It's a fun matchup between the Netherlands and Sweden, followed by Germany against the Ivory Coast. Coverage beginning at 12 noon Eastern. That's 9 a.m. Pacific time tomorrow on Fox. And by the way, the winners of this group will play the second team in that group. Netherlands, Japan, Sweden, Tunisia. Piero with a little layoff. Jean-Jacques loses possession in the middle of the pitch. Providence. Well, these periods of possession at least give the defense a little respite, don't they, for Haiti? Casemiro, Paquetá pickpocketed the ball. Vinicius, the movement is good here. And Cunha! Oh! How

is Haiti's latest attempt. Bellegarde to play it in. Gabriel got it away. Probably not Sadiko, and so too did Duverne, who'd come up from defence, but not on target. The frustration goes on for these Haiti players. Yellow card for Douglas Santos. Just to keep you up to date with everything going on. Casemiro.

0: Interesting to see whether Endrick can make an impression. He is a talked about player, and he has been really from the word go. And I think we had Zlatan saying at halftime he'd like to see him. That wish has been granted. Not that Carlo Ancelotti knew about Zlatan asking for it, of course.
1: Maybe he did.
0: Maybe he did. Who knows? Don't give him ideas. Bruno Guimarães with the free kick here for Brazil, hoping they might add to their lead. Bouncing around very, very dangerously, and it was Casemiro who won the header, as he so often does from corners. He has an uncanny knack of getting on the end of them. Vinicius does stay in play, just. Vinicius once again. He does look in the mood, as if he might terrorise a few defences during this World Cup. That's his little flick. Oh, and off the underside of the bar and out of play. But the flag was up anyway. But it was pretty explosive stuff from Martinelli. It's time for the break at the three-quarter point of the game, and maybe time to reflect on the three Brazil goals that have put them in command of this match. Two from Cunha. This is the one that got away from Martinelli just now, but the flag was up anyway. Three goals to the good. It's all Brazil here. They're on the way to the points.
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0: who went off with what looked like a hamstring injury in the first half. And he has been troubled by hamstring injuries all season. 18 games missed in three different spells. So you hope we're going to see him again at this World Cup, but it would be a question mark. We'll hear more, no doubt, from Carlo Ancelotti later on that subject when they've scanned it, I guess. Lenny Joseph is going to come on, striker here for Haiti, as they try at least to get a consolation goal. It would be a bit more than a consolation goal, I would say, if they could get one against Brazil.
1: Well, they've been much better in the second half. The man who just came off, Providence, was excellent, and you can't say it would be undeserved if they found a way to get a goal.
0: Well, in the second half, they've had four shots, and Brazil, none. The one that Martinelli had that hit the underside of the bar doesn't count because he was offside. Just in case you were wondering, Martinelli goes down a little painfully, and there's a yellow card administered. It's Isidore complaining about that. Jean-Jacques was involved in an earlier one. Let's have a look at this again.
1: Yeah, you see as Jean-Jacques goes through the ball, he leaves his leg, catches Martinelli.
0: That's where the game's changed, because 25 years ago, everybody says that's a great challenge.
1: You would have got a yellow for diving 25 years ago for simulation.
0: He didn't go above the ball. It was a tough challenge, and that is to protect the player's health, isn't it? The way it is now. But I don't think there was any malice in the challenge.
1: It's hard to know. I mean, he left his leg in.
0: Let's bring Mark Clattenburg in. What do you think there, Mark?
3: Yeah, you can certainly call it a robust challenge. I quite laughed at the idea 25 years ago that would have been allowed. Modern-day football certainly doesn't allow that. But what he does, he comes through with his instep of his foot. He doesn't go in with his studs. He comes in with his instep, and that's what probably saves him from any further action other than a yellow card. The VAR's checked it, of course. It certainly wasn't serious foul play.
0: Thanks, Mark. Hendrick getting involved for the first time. Had a little flurry of goals when he arrived in France to play for Lyon, and he needed first team football as well. 5 goals, 7 assists in his 16 match spell at Lyon. No problems for Danilo. Maybe one or two for Alisson, but modern goalkeepers can cope with that kind of thing. Some of the goalkeepers you played with, Landon, would have had nightmares, wouldn't they?
1: That would have ended up in their net.
0: It's Bellegarde who's really trying his best, the Wolves player, to make something happen for Haiti.

0: You're great at protecting your data, but lots of places could still expose you to identity theft.
1: I thought I was safe.
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18: Here's what you need to know.
19: At the World Cup, the United States clinched first place in its group already after a win over Australia 2-0 and then a loss by Turkey, which has been mathematically eliminated after dropping a 1-0 decision to Paraguay, which scored its goal in the second minute. Morocco scored in the second minute and won 1-0 over Scotland. Brazil, a 3-0 winner against Haiti, which at 0-2 has been mathematically eliminated. American Wyndham Clark leads the U.S. Open by 4 strokes in New York. The Tennessee Titans gave defensive tackle Jeffrey Simmons a 3-year extension worth $100 million guaranteed. In the NHL, Jonathan Toews, ex of Chicago, retired. To baseball, the Dodgers scored 3 runs in the bottom of the 9th to beat Baltimore 6-5. Boston, a 6-2 winner at Seattle. Winning pitcher Ranger Suarez had a no-hitter until the 7th. A's beat the Angels in 10 innings. I'm Steve DeSager.